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0: Mpendwa mtazamaji na msikilizaji unaotufuatilia wasaa huu.
1: Indeed, this is very special and blessed hour.
0: Hakika huu ni wasaa adhimu kabisa.
1: It is our great joy and privilege to warmly welcome you to our online program.
0: Ni furaha kubwa na heshima kubwa kuwakaribisha nyote katika kipindi hiki chetu maalum.
1: And the program will be presented to you by the aspiring journalist from Mbeya Adventist Secondary School.
0: Na program hii inaletwa kwenu na waandishi wa habari watarajiwa kutoka shule ya Mbeya Adventist Secondary School.
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0: Na leo ni siku maalum ya kuhitimisha mikutano na mahubiri ya Njombe Net Event 2026.
1: The sermons we have witnessed,
0: mahubiri tuliyoyashuhudia,
1: bringing back the blessed hope into people's lives,
0: yamesaidia kurejesha tumaini lenye baraka.
1: Therefore, let us begin the Sabbath school program.
0: Kwa hiyo tuanze na kipindi cha shule ya Sabato.
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0: Hakika huu ni moyo wa kanisa unaodunda barabara.
1: At this moment,
0: wasaa huu,
1: we shall all rise and join together in singing.
0: Sote tutasimama tulipo tuungane kwa ajili ya kipindi cha uimbaji.
1: The beautiful hymn which says Sweet Sabbath School, hymn number 83.
0: Wimbo mzuri katika vitabu vya Kikristo namba 83, Ewe Skuli ya Sabato.
1: After that we shall have a memory verse and prayer.
0: Baada hapo tutakuwa na fungu la kukariri na ombi.

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1: Linatoka katika kitabu cha Timotheo wa pili sura ya 4 mstari wa 9.
0: In the cornerstone lessons.
1: Katika lesoni ya mahusiano ya Yesu.
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1: Tunakushukuru kwa ulinzi wako kuanzia asubuhi mpaka muda huu.
0: As we are going to begin our Sabbath school programs.
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0: This story comes from the country of Kenya.
1: Hiki kisa kinatoka katika nchi ya Kenya.
0: It concerns a young girl named Mary.
1: Kinachomhusu mtoto mdogo aitwaye Mary.
0: Mary was born while a deaf.
1: Mary alizaliwa akiwa ni kiziwi.
0: Oh, very sadly, her parents died while she was very young.
1: Kwa bahati mbaya wazazi wake walifariki akiwa bado ni mdogo.
0: When Mary was 7 years old, her uncle decided to take her and raise her.
1: Mary alipofikisha miaka saba, mjomba wake aliamua kumchukua na kumlea.
0: Mary's uncle desired for Mary to get a high level of education.
1: Mjomba wake Mary alitamani sana Mary kupata elimu ya juu.
0: But he didn't have enough income to pay for Mary the school fees.
1: Lakini hakuwa na kipato kizuri cha kumlipia Mary ada.
0: For he depended in maize farming.
1: Kwa kuwa alitegemea kilimo cha mahindi.
0: One day they went to the camp meeting celebrations.
1: Siku moja walienda katika sherehe ya makambi.
0: They heard an announcement concerning the school of deaf.
1: Walisikia tangazo kuhusu shule ya viziwi.
0: The school was named Mwata Adventist School.
1: Shule ya Adventista wa Sabato Mwata.
0: Mary's uncle asked the pastor whether he could get the chance for Mary to study.
1: Mjomba wake Mary alimuuliza mchungaji kama angeweza kupata nafasi ya Mary kusoma.
0: The pastor assured Mary's uncle that the chance for Mary to study is available.
1: Mchungaji alimhakikishia mjomba wake Mary nafasi ya kusoma Mary ipo.
0: Mary's uncle was overwhelmed with joy.
1: Mjomba wake Mary alijawa na furaha sana.
0: Then he decided to take Mary to school.
1: Ndipo akaamua kumchukua Mary na kumpeleka shuleni.
0: And Mary studied without any kind of charges.
1: Na Mary alisoma bila malipo yoyote.
0: When Mary was 13 years old, while at school, the blessed hope entered Mary's heart and she decided to be baptized.
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0: We congratulate the Seventh-day Adventist Church for caring the people with special needs.
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1: By making sure that you arrive early for the Sabbath school programs.
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1: Thank you for listening.
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2: Let us pray. Our most gracious Father who above in heaven, we say thank you for your love and guidance. You have protected us since we started our Sabbath school program until now have concluded. May it be that through Jesus' name, amen.

Ezra Kamendu, Ezra Vaheha, Farida Hondelo, Francis John Simpaya, Frankie F. Mnosi, Gideon Mhonyo, Grace Chungu, Happy Christopher, Happy Christopher, Harun Esau Dominic, Haruni Makoye, Ibrahim Blasius Kikoti, Imani Makungu, Irene Nyenza, Jackson Jackson Shemdolwa, Jactan Mkongwa, Joseph Charles Saganda, Joseph Peter Makanda, Joseph F. Kiwinga, Julius Warioba, Juri Raymond Kalinga, Kennedy Elnatus, Kilian January Ndomba, Lucas Isaac Soso,